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1: We'd like to congratulate Tim Mattingly as this month's IU Credit Union Feature Teacher. 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
1: Whittington, the running back alongside Dante Moore. He takes the snap. He throws it. It's tipped up in the air. Indiana intercepts it. Indiana comes up with a football. Lewis Moore with the interception.
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1: 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He gets outside. Williams still trying to avoid a tackler. He finally gets to the 40, down to the 38-yard line of Michigan before he goes to the ground. What a tremendous play by Keyshawn Williams for Indiana.
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2: This month's Hoosier Country Indiana State Police Trooper of the Month is Master Trooper Mike Clefane. 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Mike is a dependable and hardworking member of the district and continually leads the area in several measurable initiatives that include the district goals of reducing vehicle crashes by targeting speeding vehicles, distracted driving, and criminal behavior along the Hoosier highways. 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
1: Basically, it's pure carbon.
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1: Right, like inside a miniature star.
2: Earthborn diamonds were born when the planet was young.
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1: 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We've got a spin. Nolan Siegel looks like he spins coming down out of the court.
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1: Whittington, the running back alongside Dante Moore. He takes the snap. He throws it. It's tipped up in the air. Indiana intercepts it. Indiana comes up with a football. Lewis Moore with the interception.
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1: 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Hayden Clark is a senior on the Bloomington South football team. In his first two games as the starting running back, he ran for over 200 combined yards and scored 7 touchdowns, including a 4-touchdown game at Martinsville. He has helped South reach the number one ranking in the 5A AP poll. Libby McElhenney is a senior on the Edgewood girls golf team. McElhenney won the WIC Golf Championships with a career-best score of 79, winning by 4 shots. She was one of 3 Mustangs to be named All-Conference. 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
1: Fernando takes the snap. 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The throw to the end zone. Touchdown! Wow, what a play. And it was actually Surratt who made the catch. But I'm telling you what now. That was some throw by Fernando Mendoza.
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0: ABC News Radio. I'm Scott Carr. The jury in the Lindsey Clancy triple murder trial will return to deliberate tomorrow. The judge dismissed the jury after an eventful day that saw the judge clarify to the jury, at their request, the definition of reasonable doubt. Afterward, Clancy's lawyer claimed the issue surrounded a single juror and pushed the judge to have that juror dismissed, but the judge refused. Officials in Minneapolis are shedding more light on a shooting that happened at an apartment high-rise, leaving two people dead Wednesday. They now believe the suspected shooter, Carlton Neil Johnson, was killed while exchanging gunfire with police. The incident started outside the building when Johnson shot a woman during a child custody exchange. He then went inside where he shot and killed two men before police got there. For those hitting the road this Labor Day weekend, drivers are facing the highest gas prices in years. AAA is reporting the national average for a gallon of regular gas is $4.14. That's up 2 cents from yesterday. Scott Carr, NBC News Radio.
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0: Justin Moore and Priscilla Block on today's Best Country. Hoosier Country 105. Good morning, Austin in for Rick on a Friday morning. It's hot. It's really hot out there. Had to mow the yard yesterday. Dripping sweat seconds into beginning it. But we're all going to weather through that weather. Well, yeah. Tomorrow, when we get the IU football game going. Over 50,000 people going to be hooting and hollering for the defending national champs. Let's take a look at that weather forecast. It's brought to you by ISSI. Today, sunny and hot, a high near 96. Heat index values as high as 105. That heat advisory will run until tonight at 8 o'clock. Tonight, mostly clear, low around 75. Saturday, some scattered showers and thunderstorms are possible, mainly late afternoon. Sunny and hot with a high near 93. Heat index values as high as 102 tomorrow. Sunday, sunny with a high near 88. And Labor Day, sunny with a high near 85. 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Hard to believe it's already 76 degrees this morning. It is sticky, it's warm, but we're going to have a lot of fun this morning. We've got stuff to give away. We've got people to talk to. Dave and Rick will be joining us from AmFest Post 2000 just after 8 o'clock. Tickets to give away, things to win, like the best radio contest ever, Trading Post. We got it all covered on a Friday morning. So don't go anywhere. We've got great stuff going on today. Ella Langley, Morgan Wallen coming up next on Hoosier Country 105.
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2: Lady A's Charles Kelly is giving us an update on his sobriety journey. In a post on Instagram, he shared a before and after photo with his wife, Cassie, pairing a recent photo of himself from an older one when he was still active in addiction. In the caption, he reflects on how life has changed since he stopped drinking. He says, "My best filter? Not drinking." If you're an avid hunter like Luke Combs, you'll probably appreciate the video he just posted from his hunting trip last December in Iowa. He posted a video on YouTube and you see him successfully hunt a 10-point white-tailed buck. I'm not a hunter, but even I know that's pretty good. The video is available on the Drury Outdoors YouTube page. Repair work is underway at Dolly Parton's Star on the Hollywood Walk of Fame. The Star had become a large memorial of flowers, cards, and other tributes since her passing, and someone scratched out Dolly's name on the Star. The Star had already been scheduled to undergo repair work due to prior cracks. The vandalism happened after it was cleared of objects to make way for the repair. It's your Country Daily Dirt. I'm Brooke Summers.
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2: NBC News Radio, I'm Michael Kastner. Two survivors have been found in the rubble 9 days after a massive flood roared through a mountain town in Nepal. Over 1,200 people died when a glacier collapsed last week in the Himalayas, sending a wall of water crashing on a mountain town north of Kathmandu. Earlier today, rescue teams found two survivors covered in mud who'd been trapped in a tunnel linked to a hydropower station along the mountain river. The Trump administration is asking the Supreme Court to withhold delivery of some mail ballots. The move escalates a legal fight just 2 months before the November midterm elections. The emergency appeal stems from President Trump's executive order from March that gave federal agencies a larger role in election administration and mail voting.
3: All right, new lesson. Take the ring.
2: HBO's Lanterns is continuing to grow in viewership. The DC Studios series' third episode, which aired August 30th, averaged 10 million viewers globally. Michael Kastner, NBC News Radio.
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7: Thanks, Rick. Good morning, Austin. Let's take a look at what's happening. The Bloomington Police Department released a statement yesterday afternoon that they are not in communication with, nor are they collaborating with, Homeland Security regarding any immigration operations in the area. Indiana is reported to have federal authorities enforcing immigration laws in various locations throughout the state. BPD says they do not know where those reportedly detained have been transported to, but have offered a phone number for the public to call for more information. 872-351-3990. Indiana Governor Mike Braun has suspended the state's gas usage and excise taxes for a fifth consecutive month, which will last until October the 6th. Although the governor typically only has the authority to do so for 90 days, he creatively assigned the suspension to a new emergency in late July, allowing three additional months. November 6th is the final possible suspension Braun will have available, assuming no new emergency is declared. And Bloomington City Council, Mayor Thompson, and city staff are hosting a community deliberation session on public safety Wednesday, September the 9th, 6:30 to 8:30 in City Council Chambers. This is Skip Daly, and that's a look at your Hoosier Country 105 News.
8: Thanks, Skip. 7:04 on a Friday. Let's take a look at sports. Run through yesterday's happenings. Edgewood girls soccer shut out Cascade 4-0. Edgewood volleyball lost a 5-set thriller to Vincennes Lincoln. North boys soccer stayed perfect in mid-state conference play with a 2-0 win over Martinsville. South volleyball swept the intra-city battle with North to improve to 12-0. In high school football action tonight, our Carpets Plus Color Towel high school football game of the week is Bloomington North hosting Martinsville. 6:45 pregame, 7 o'clock kick time. Other games around the area, a lot of later starts this week. South hosting Terre Haute North, that'll be a 7:30 start. Edgewood at South Putt's going to start at 8 o'clock, push that back due to the high temperatures. OV hosting Cloverdale at 7:30. Brown County at Trinity Lutheran. Eastern Green is hosting North Davies. That's at 7:30. And Linton travels to Indianapolis Lutheran, also at 7:30. Alberto Mendoza and Georgia Tech were upset by Colorado last night, 14-13. Mendoza got Georgia Tech at field goal range at the horn, but Colorado blocked the potential game-winning 45-yarder as time expired. Shocker in Piscataway as Rutgers lost to UMass 37-21. Rutgers was a nearly four-touchdown favorite going in, dominated from start to finish by the Minutemen. Minnesota and Illinois both winners yesterday. Of course, the Hoosiers will take the field tomorrow. A reminder, you can bring in a clear, reusable water bottle. There'll be refill stations around the concourse. Lots open at 7. The walk at 9:35. Gates open at 10:30. There's a flyover at 11:35. and the national championship signage reveal at 11:40 with kickoff shortly after noon. So there you go. That's the rundown for a very exciting day tomorrow here in Bloomington. Let's bring in Kurt Durnal here. Kurt, can you hear me? Good morning. How are you, sir?
9: I can hear you. Good morning, Austin Render. Now, you mentioned a clear water bottle for tomorrow.
8: Yes.
9: So they have to be able to see what's inside that thing. That's what's
8: yeah, the saying. Verbiage on the website was just empty, reusable. But I talked to somebody with the IUPD, and they're going to be on our pregame show tomorrow, and she emphasized the clear part of it.
9: Gotcha.
8: Which makes sense. So,
9: Yeah.
8: So go get yourself a water bottle from a gas station or something.
9: There you
8: or
9: go.
8: From your garage fridge or whatever you've got. Bring it over and can refill it in the stadium. It's all good. Just leave the Awalas at home or in the car and you'll be all right.
9: Yeah. Right. That's a great idea. You know, you've got to stay hydrated tomorrow, man.
8: No doubt about that.
9: It's going to be a hot one.
8: Yeah. Well, what else is going on? We're all so focused on football, but as everybody tries to drive around for said football, they're going to hit some roads that may have some work being done to them. What's going on out there?
9: Yeah, so let's see here. This coming Wednesday, we're looking at the bridge replacement project near campus there on Eagleson Avenue. That's going to start between Law Lane and 10th Street. That's going to take us well into 2027. So watch for crews there. Watch for detour signs. They'll get you around there. Fullerton Pike between Gordon Pike and Rockport Road, that's going to be sealed off as well for a concrete job in that area next week. Paving on Fish Road this week between Leidy and Anderson Road. Of course, Roar and Rockport still with their bridge replacement project. State Road 48 west of Bloomington between Garrison Chapel and Ord Road. That's a small structural replacement. That should be cleaned up by this afternoon. Then just two projects really to tell you about. Kennedy Drive at Roar Road, lane restrictions and traffic control in the area of Liberty Hollow between Bottom Road and Wampler Road, and your standard road, bridge, and stormwater maintenance around the county. So pretty tight list. I think we'll be okay.
8: I think so. And we're going to be okay because football's back tomorrow.
9: No question about that. Nothing like a Piscataway. Pitiful.
8: That was a jolt to the system when I turned that on. I got home from dinner last night and I was like, "Oh, let's see how Rutgers is." Whoa. Okay. All right.
9: So, not a good morning this
8: morning. Their coach is already on the hot seat according to their fans and some of their journalists. So, that's not a great way to start the season. UMass, by the way, folks, won 0 games last year. So,
9: That
8: is their first win in over a year. Good for them, bad for Rutgers.
9: They got the W and the $1.9 million, I think, to go to.
8: Oh, yeah. They got paid for that sucker. Yep.
9: Good for them.
8: All right, Kurt. Well, have a great weekend, and we'll talk to you next week.
9: All right, Austin. Take care, my man.
8: Kurt Durnal with us every morning here on Hoosier Country 105 from Hoosier Energy. 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Sunny and hot today, a high near 96. Heat index values as high as 105. Heat advisory in effect till 8 p.m. tonight. Tonight, mostly clear, low around 75. Tomorrow, some scattered showers and thunderstorms could creep in the afternoon. Otherwise, sunny and hot with a high near 93. Heat index values as high as 102. Sunday, sunny with a high near 88. And Labor Day, sunny with a high near 85. 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It is already 75 degrees this morning. We've got all sorts of good stuff cooked up for you. You want to win something or at least a chance to win something, keep listening all morning long for tickets, prizes, etc. Here's Bailey Zimmerman. Good morning.

0: Lee Bryce on today's Best Country, Hoosier Country 105. Good morning, 720. It's time to play the best radio contest ever. $260 on the line this morning. 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
0: All right, 7:23 on a Friday morning, and it is time to play the best radio contest ever. On the line with us this morning, we've got Bill Gunther. Bill, good morning. How are you?
6: Good morning. Doing just fine.
0: You ready to try and win some money?
6: Yes, sir.
0: All right. 260 up for grabs on this Friday morning, Bill. Here are your choices. 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
0: Dang it. I'm sorry, Bill.
6: That's okay.
0: You try again on Monday, all right?
6: I will.
0: We appreciate you listening and playing along. 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The Trading Post for the first time this morning comes up after Luke Combs on Hoosier Country.

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1: If he can get $12,000 off that death trap he's living over there, they'll think this is a Taj Mahal.
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2: 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You ready? 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You're up. What you got for us on the Trading Post?
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3: Thank you.
2: 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You're up. 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
2: 9239. All right, good luck.
4: All right, thanks.
2: Good start here to the Hoosier Country 105 Trading Post. Keep the calls coming. You're up. What you got for us on the Trading Post?
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2: All right. 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
5: 335-1051.
2: That's everybody call. We saw Bloomington North get their first win of the season last Friday night down at Bedford North Lawrence, so they can get their first home win of the season tonight. You're up. What you got for us on the Trading Post?
6: Well, good morning, Austin.
2: Morning, Mater. What you got for us this morning?
6: Oh, just throwing out there about that fish fry next Saturday, the 12th.
2: Okay.
6: At 4 p.m. out there in Patricksburg. If anybody has any concerns or needs some more info, they can give me a call at 812-532-0041. And it is cash only.
2: Okay. That is good to know as you're heading into that next weekend. Bring that cash along with you. Should be a great event.
6: That's what we're hoping for. And we are having a raffle while being there. So if anybody wants to join in on that, they can pitch in with it.
2: Sounds like fun. Well, thanks, Mater. Thanks for keeping us informed.
6: Absolutely. Y'all have a great weekend.
2: You too. 335-1051, we're brought to this hour by the Living Room Center, Classic Bowling Lanes, and Rumpke Waste and Recycling. Yeah, Fisher Pugh, freshman quarterback for North, had a big game last week at Bedford North Lawrence. They were down 34-14 in the third quarter, came back to win 41-40. Martinsville's been on the wrong side of two straight results. We'll see what happens tonight. 6:45, the pregame, 7 o'clock kickoff. It'll be me and Noah Gerke out at Martin Memorial at Bloomington High School North for that one this Friday night. We'll put all these items on our website at WHCC105.com. We've still got two more chances to buy, sell, and trade. Those are coming up at 8:25 and 9:25. 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
11: Take a look at your Hoosier Country 105 weather forecast. That heat advisory in effect until 8 p.m. tonight. Sunny and hot today with a high near 96. Heat index values as high as 105. Mostly clear tonight, low dropping to 75. Saturday, scattered showers and thunderstorms, mainly after 4 p.m. It's a noon kick, so it could be okay there. Sunny and hot with a high near 93. Sunday, sunny with a high near 88. And Labor Day, sunny again with a high near 85 degrees. Right now, it's 75 degrees. It's time for birthdays. Phone or text them in. Same number, 335-1051. We want to celebrate with you either today or sometime this weekend. Let us know who's celebrating birthdays out there. Those are coming up in a couple of songs. Right now, it's John Morgan on Hoosier Country 105.

0: Randy Houser on today's Best Country. Hoosier Country 105, 7:48, September 4th. Let's take a look at those birthdays. See who's celebrating today. Happy birthday to Jennifer Krebs. Your friends John and Michelle wanted to wish you a happy birthday today. And looking a bit into the future, how about Sunday? Happy 82nd birthday to Randy Kieft. From your friends and family, they cannot wait to celebrate with you at Mother Bear's this weekend. Not a bad choice. If you're celebrating today, you celebrate alongside Beyonce, the queen of pop, turning 45 today. Actor-screenwriter Damon Wayans, 66 today. DJ and producer Mark Ronson wrote Uptown Funk with Bruno Mars. He's 51. And actor Max Greenfield, you probably know him as Schmidt from New Girl, 47 years old today. Tomorrow you share a birthday with Michael Keaton. How about that? Turning 75 tomorrow. And if you have a Sunday birthday, you share it with Idris Elba, turning 54 on Sunday. So if you're celebrating a birthday, happy birthday to you from us here at Hoosier Country 105.
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3: NBC News Radio, I'm Michael Kastner. Vice President J.D. Vance says he's extremely skeptical of Iranian accounts of four Iranian civilians killed by a U.S. strike on a wedding party. Vance was asked about the reports at Thursday's White House press briefing and said Iranian state media has not been a very good scribe about what's happened in the conflict thus far. Two survivors have been rescued from the rubble 9 days after a devastating flood roared through a mountain town in Nepal. Over 1,200 people died when a glacier collapsed last week in the Himalayas, sending a wall of water crashing on a mountain town north of Kathmandu. And the U.S. Fish and Wildlife Service is investigating after someone tried to ship nearly 200 turtles from a FedEx store in Denton, Texas. More from Tammy Trujillo.
4: After FedEx notified the city about the attempt to ship the turtles to China, the Denton Animal Shelter took custody of all 191 reptiles.
3: It's still not clear who's responsible. Michael Kastner, NBC News Radio.
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8: Thanks, Rick. Good morning, Austin. Let's take a look at what's happening. The Bloomington Police Department released a statement yesterday afternoon that they are not in communication with, nor are they collaborating with, Homeland Security regarding any immigration operations in the area. Indiana is reported to have federal authorities enforcing immigration laws in various locations throughout the state. BPD says they do not know where those reportedly detained have been transported to, but have offered a phone number for the public to call for more information. 872-351-3990. Indiana Governor Mike Braun has suspended the state's gas usage and excise taxes for a fifth consecutive month, which will last until October the 6th. Although the governor typically only has the authority to do so for 90 days, he creatively assigned the suspension to a new emergency in late July, allowing three additional months. November 6th is the final possible suspension Braun will have available, assuming no new emergency is declared. And Bloomington City Council, Mayor Thompson, and city staff are hosting a community deliberation session on public safety Wednesday, September the 9th, 6:30 to 8:30 in City Council Chambers. This is Skip Daly, and that's a look at your Hoosier Country 105 News.
9: Thanks, Skip. 8:02, let's take a look at sports. We start with some local action from last night. Edgewood girls soccer shut out Cascade 4-0. Edgewood volleyball lost a tight 5-set thriller with Vincennes Lincoln. North boys soccer stayed perfect in mid-state conference play, a 2-0 win over Martinsville. South volleyball swept the intra-city battle with North to improve to 12-0. In high school football action tonight, our Carpets Plus Color Towel High School Football Game of the Week is North hosting Martinsville. 6:45 pregame, 7 o'clock kick time. Other games around the area, South hosting Terre Haute North at 7:30. Edgewood at South Putt, that's at 8 o'clock tonight. OV hosting Cloverdale at 7:30. Brown County at Trinity Lutheran at 7. Eastern Green hosting North Davies at 7:30. And Linton heading up to Indianapolis Lutheran at 7:30. Alberto Mendoza and Georgia Tech were upset by Colorado last night, 14-13. Georgia Tech could not get the game-winning field goal to go at the buzzer as Colorado blocked their 45-yard attempt. Colorado gets the win. Rutgers upset by UMass last night, 37-21. That was nearly a 4-touchdown spread in favor of Rutgers. UMass gets his first win since 2024. Minnesota and Illinois, both winners on opening night last night. Indiana, of course, will take the field tomorrow. A noon kickoff. A reminder, you can bring in a clear, reusable water bottle. There will be refill stations around the concourse. Lots open at 7. Walk is at 9:35. Gates to the stadium open at 10:30. And the national championship signage reveal will be at 11:40. Kick time just after noon. So that's the schedule for tomorrow. Our pregame tailgate show kicks off at 10 a.m. All access bands on the Iowa Credit Union stage powered by Ellington Tree Service. That's at 9:30 tomorrow. My show from 10 to 11. Don Fisher, Buck Sewer, John Herrick take the airwaves at 11 a.m. Take a look at your weather forecast brought to you by IU Credit Union. Heat advisory in effect until 8 p.m. tonight. It's going to be hot today. 96 degrees the high. Heat index values as high as 105. Tonight, mostly clear, low around 75. Saturday, scattered showers and thunderstorms, mainly after 4 p.m. Sunny and hot with a high near 93. Heat index values as high as 102. Sunday, sunny with a high near 88. And Labor Day, sunny with a high near 85. 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Still warming up to 76 degrees this morning, and our friends from Amvets Post 2000 will join us to talk all things this weekend at the Post. It comes up after Lady A on Hoosier Country 105.

0: Lady A on today's Best Country, Hoosier Country 105. Good morning, Austin in for Rick. It is 8:08 on a Friday, and that means we are talking to our friends from Amvets Post 2000, Dave and Rick. Guys, good morning. How are you?
1: He thinks we're friends.
2: Yeah.
1: Oh, yeah.
0: I mean, we're having fun. All these Fridays we're spending together now.
1: Oh,
0: I
1: absolutely. Yeah.
0: It's going to be weird when Rick's talking to you next week.
1: Rick who?
3: Yeah. You're not hiring him back, Rick.
1: Oh, man.
0: I think he might. He might just be done. Yeah, yeah. Well, happy to have you guys in here. Another Friday morning.
1: We are on the eve.
0: It feels like Christmas Eve today.
1: Yeah, we're on the eve of the IU football season.
0: I know. And
1: it is wonderful.
0: It is. It was cool to turn on and have some options to watch last night. Yeah. Obviously, last week there were a couple, but it's going to hit us full force tomorrow when we're all out there and watching or taking it in on TV or listening to Don. However you decide to do it, it is going to be a day full of joy.
1: We'll probably do both. We'll probably watch on TV and listen to Don.
0: Yeah.
1: Delayed.
0: That's perfect. It's the way a lot of people try to do it. You pair up the radio with your TV at home and you rock and roll that way.
1: It will. Yeah, that's why. If you're not listening to Don Fisher on Hoosier Country during any of the IU football or basketball games, you're
0: doing it wrong.
1: You're not being a good American. Let's put it that way. But you're not being a good Hoosier for sure.
0: Or you're at the game.
1: You're at the game. Yeah.
0: You're at the game.
1: Well, if you can, you can listen to Don Fisher live at the game. You get your headphones.
0: It's a little delayed though.
1: A little bit. But it's a lot of times. What's going on in the field, he's telling you what happened because he's got insight. It's just done. But that's what I want. I want to know what happened there.
0: Yeah.
1: And if it's not obvious. But as if I can do anything about it. But
0: that's tomorrow at noon. Very excited for that. Tonight, you guys have got stuff going on at the Post. I think you're probably going to try bingo,
1: We will do bingo tonight.
0: Okay.
1: And so
0: you think people like that? You think bingo's been a hit?
1: We had a very good crowd last Friday. That was last Friday of the month.
0: Yeah.
1: And our cooling system was suffering a little bit. It's one of us not working. So momentarily I'm going to call Keller. they're the ones that install everything.
0: Mm-hmm.
1: Big anyway, we'll get that fixed. Other than that, 5 o'clock, the doors will open. At 7 o'clock, the game will start. Must be 18 years old to play bingo. That's just the law of the land. Not a spectator sport. Anyone's there, they will be playing bingo. And we'll have free hot dogs and nachos. $22 to play every game. $1 will give you a red cup. And you got free soft drink refills all night. It's just like that. And all desserts and stuff, Sue and Kenny will have everything cut up and looking good.
0: Sounds like a great way to spend Friday night.
1: Banana cream pies and lemon meringue and stuff I should eat. Oh, and we got some pecan pies. Yeah.
0: Ooh.
1: And if you're diabetic, that's what you need.
0: Yeah. Getting me hungry.
1: Yeah. Going to shock. Anyway, but no, let's not do that. So, that's us. We'll have some fun.
0: That's tonight. Yeah. Yeah. How about we shift over to Rick? How about the club side? How about tomorrow?
3: Football.
0: Yeah. Just one word. That's all I had to say.
3: Football on our four new 85-inch big screen TVs.
0: Woo! That's not too shabby. Will there be a drawing tomorrow night?
3: No.
0: Okay. No drawing tomorrow.
3: Ladies auxiliary drawing for the members, but no jackpot.
0: No jackpot drawing.
1: As we've tried to say, if there's a home IU football game, no drawing.
0: Makes sense.
1: No stake night.
0: Yeah,
1: it's just there's just two. We tried it last year. I think we tried one. We went, oh, that's nuts. There's too much going on.
0: A home football game every weekend in September.
1: Right.
0: So plan accordingly for those at home keeping notes.
1: The 25th, which is a Friday, is a home game.
0: Yep.
1: That's no bingo.
0: No bingo that night. Yeah.
1: But 26th, the next day is Saturday. Yes, we have a drawing.
0: So that'll be the next drawing is September 26th, because that'll be the first Saturday without an IU football home game of the season.
1: Right.
0: Because the next couple of weeks, It is all in Bloomington.
1: Yes.
0: Next weekend, Howard. The week after that, Western Kentucky. Then that Friday night game, as you mentioned, against Northwestern. I know we've had a couple of things you wanted to touch on housekeeping-wise the last couple Fridays. Do you have anything, Rick? No?
3: I'm putting him on the spot there. We're ready to go now. I just wonder if since UMass beat Rutgers last night, and Rutgers was a 28-point favorite, and I'm pretty sure UMass is on our schedule for next year. Cincinnati will try to get out of that game.
0: Gosh, I can't imagine that would be the case.
1: Yeah,
0: that was a tough look for Rutgers. Not great for the Big Ten, feeding some fire a little bit there that maybe the Big Ten's not as deep as we thought.
3: Illinois played a couple college football giants yesterday. Illinois, Minnesota.
0: Yeah, UAB and
3: Eastern Illinois.
0: Eastern Illinois, yeah. Big giants of college football for sure.
3: Well, everybody picks not on that us, Indiana, but everybody's doing it.
0: Yeah, so, not that Indiana's playing anybody better, but that'll be tomorrow at noon, Indiana, North Texas. Very excited for that.
3: Yes, we got a whole new patio outside the building over there. Nice job. Big concrete. 5 new picnic tables on them.
0: Awesome.
3: Couple little shade trees.
0: You need those right now, yeah. Man. Holy cow. Yeah, can't be out there in the sun for very long.
1: They're not little. The shade trees. Anyway, yes.
0: Need that shade.
1: Come out and,
0: Yeah, it should be a great weekend.
1: We will have some fun.
0: Dave and Rick, thanks for coming in. Go Hoosiers.
1: Thank you.
0: Hopefully we're talking about a nice, easy, dominant win next Friday. And you guys actually get to talk to Rick next Friday. So how about that? No more talking to me. Yeah. You can actually
1: you did a fine job.
0: Well, guys, thanks for coming in. Have a great weekend.
3: You too.
1: Thank you, Austin. This past week, the Monroe County Veterans Honor Guard provided military rights for the following: Robert Phillips, U.S. Navy. The Honor Guard thanks all men and women who have served and are presently serving our country.

what it cost to keep us free. Now here I am a thousand stones away from him. He recognized me on the first day I came in, and it gave me a chill

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7: 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And your Hoosier Country 105 weather forecast starts with a heat advisory in effect until 8 p.m. tonight. Sunny and hot with a high near 96. Heat index values as high as 105. Mostly clear tonight with a low around 75. Some scattered showers and thunderstorms are possible tomorrow, mainly after 4 p.m. Sunny and hot with a high near 93. Heat index values as high as 102. Sunny and on Sunday with a high near 85, and then Labor Day sunny with a high near 85. Again, that heat advisory runs until tonight at 8 p.m. The Trade and Post is coming up. Our second one of the day follows Carly Pearce and her collab with Chris Singleton on Hoosier Country 105.

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2: 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You're up. 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
2: All right. Do you want to leave a phone number in case people have questions or need directions?
3: Sure. 812-361-2444.
2: All right. Well, good luck.
3: All righty. Thank you.
2: 335-1051. The number to call here with the Hoosier Country 105 Trading Post. No winner on the best radio contest ever today. 260 up for grabs today. So that means that 280 will be up for grabs Tuesday. Next chance you have to win. You're up. What you got for us on the Trading Post?
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2: 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We still have things to give away. Keep listening for your chance to win Johnny Folsom 4 tickets at the Brown County Playhouse a week from tonight. Keep listening for your chance to win Tim McGraw tickets 2 weeks from tonight at the Ruoff Music Center in Noblesville. You're up. What you got for us on the Trading Post?
5: Hey, Austin. Good morning.
2: Good morning.
5: It's, Blind Hoopster here.
2: Hey, Jeff. What do you have for us today?
5: How you doing, man?
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5: Hey. All set for that football game tomorrow?
2: Absolutely. So can't wait.
5: Hey, man, I can't wait to hear you on the radio, man. Hey, it's been a long time. I'm starved, man, for your tailgate show, man.
2: Well, I'm excited. You're excited about it.
5: Yeah, absolutely, man. Hey, I have still got that chest-type freezer. 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It's got the wire storage basket inside. It's got the illuminated interior light with adjustable thermostat. It's white in color, and it would make someone a nice little freezer for their garage or maybe an outbuilding, you know, with, that's got a power source to it. It's a nice little freezer, and I just got an upright freezer that would is better serve me. So the chest type, yeah, I'm asking $100.
2: Okay.
5: And then I've still got the Skill compact rechargeable. Well, I say compact. It's small. The Skill rechargeable screwdriver set, complete with all the bits. And it's in a really, really nice hard shell case, and it is rechargeable via USB. I think it's USB C, I think. Cable that comes with it, and I'm asking, it's never been used. I'm asking $50 for that, Austin.
2: Okay.
5: And anyone interested, I can send pictures if need be.
2: Okay.
5: I've got a way now to send pictures. Anyone interested, they can text or phone me. My number is 812-361-1055.
2: All right.
5: And we'll get them set up.
2: All right. Well, good luck, Jeff, and I'll talk to you tomorrow.
5: Okay. Thanks, Austin. Appreciate it.
2: 335-1051. That's everybody call here with the Hoosier Country 105 Trading Post. We started late. We can go a little overtime if we need to. Here in the Hoosier Country 105 Trading Post. Let's get one more call in here. You're up. What you got for us on the Trading Post?
6: Well, good morning, Austin.
2: Good morning. Frank, what do you have for us today?
6: Well, I'm in Worthington, so I don't remember what I'm going to sell on a Friday. Just I bought a Harley trike, very low miles. If you buy the thing, I'll throw in a set of clothes for this poor woman. It's my wife's trike, and we'll take $19,000 for that. And phone number is 317-430-3032. And if my buddy's listening, please call me and let me know where you're at.
2: All right. Thanks, Frank. That'll wrap up this edition of the Hoosier Country 105 Trading Post. 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
1: Women instinctively parent. Watch a woman when a baby cries. They go toward the sound.
2: Save it! Save the baby!
1: Watch a dude. Oh, that's horrible. I'm going to be in the garage where no one's allowed to bite me or poop on me ever. Those are the rules. So she helps me. She instinctively parents. And we, you know, my generation, we don't have the books. Like, you know, we don't have, where did all the books, all the parenting books? Because they all say different things. There's no book on parenting, right? There's no one way to do it right. It's like the people in the 70s just burned all the parenting books at a disco and left us hanging. And so we're just experimenting on these kids. My whole generation, we're just experimenting. I tell kids all the time, I'm like, you know, your parents, we don't know what we're doing. We're just trying stuff out on you. Remember last time you were in a timeout? You're like, this isn't fair. Probably wasn't. We don't know what we're doing. I took my daughter to a pet store, and she was going crazy over the guinea pigs. I want a guinea pig. I was like, we have one. It's you. I don't know what I'm doing.
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0: Bailey Zimmerman on today's Best Country, Hoosier Country 105. Good morning, 8:50 on a Friday. Why not try and make somebody's Friday morning a little bit better? You want to win something today? How about a pair of tickets to see Johnny Folsom 4, the Johnny Cash tribute band, September 11th at the Brown County Playhouse? I don't know if you've heard the things that have been running. These guys sound like the real deal. Like, this is Johnny Cash coming to Brown County Playhouse. This is going to be a ton of fun. Johnny Folsom 4, a week from today at Brown County Playhouse. Text Johnny to 812-335-1051. We'll put your name in the hat for a pair of tickets to see the Johnny Folsom 4 at the Brown County Playhouse a week from today. 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
2: NBC News Radio, I'm Michael Kastner. President Trump's efforts to restrict mail-in voting is running up against its first election deadline today in North Carolina. Election officials plan to mail absentee ballots out today despite ongoing legal challenges that could affect how those ballots are handled. Trump faces a court challenge over new restrictions on the Postal Service's handling of absentee ballots. Vice President J.D. Vance says he's extremely skeptical of reports that the U.S. military killed four Iranian civilians at a wedding party. Vance was asked about the reports at Thursday's White House press briefing and said Iranian state media has not been a very good scribe about what's happening in the conflict thus far.
3: What is happening to me?
4: Did you miss me, Spidey?
2: Spider-Man Brand New Day is expected to swing to the top of the box office for the sixth straight time. The fourth installment in the Tom Holland-led franchise is projected to make between $13 and $18 million. Michael Kastner, NBC News Radio.
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8: 9:02, good morning. Let's take a look at sports. Edgewood got it started yesterday with a girls' soccer win over Cascade 4-0. Edgewood volleyball lost a five-set thriller to Vincennes Lincoln. North boys soccer stayed perfect in mid-state conference play, a 2-0 win over Martinsville. South volleyball swept the intercity battle with North to improve to 12-0. High school football action tonight. We've got our Carpets Plus Colortown High School football game of the week. North hosting Martinsville. Other games around the area include South hosting Terre Haute North. That'll start at 7:30. Our game starts at 7. Edgewood at South Platte. That game's at 8. OV hosting Cloverdale at 7:30. Brown County at Trinity Lutheran. Eastern Green hosting North Davies 7:30. And Linton travels to Indianapolis Lutheran at 7:30. Georgia Tech and Alberto Mendoza fall to Colorado last night, 14-13. Colorado blocked the Yellow Jackets' potential game-winning field goal as time expired. Rutgers upset by UMass, 37-21. That was nearly a four-touchdown spread in favor of Rutgers. Minnesota and Illinois both easily won last night. Indiana will take the field tomorrow at noon. A reminder, you can bring in a clear, reusable water bottle, and there will be refill stations around the concourse. Schedule of events, lots open at 7. The walk starts at 9:35. 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Elliott and Tree Service. That's at 9:30 and running until 11:30. 10 o'clock is our countdown to kickoff show. 10:30, the gates open to the stadium. National championship signage reveal. 11:40, kick just after noon. Excited to have this one on the radio. Excited to be there as well tomorrow. Take a look at your weather forecast. 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Heat advisory in effect until 8 o'clock tonight. Sunny and hot, a high near 96. Heat index values as high as 105. Tonight, mostly clear, a low down to 75. Saturday, scattered showers and thunderstorms mainly after 4 p.m. Sunny and hot with a high near 93. Heat index values as high as 102. Sunday, a high near 85 with sunny skies. And Labor Day, sunny again with a high near 85. 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We have warmed up to 80 degrees this morning. Still more things to give away. Keep listening for your chance to win. You're on Hoosier Country 105. Here's Russell Dickerson. Good morning.

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0: Scotty McCreary with Hootie and the Blowfish on Hoosier Country 105.918. I promised more giveaways. Labor Day coming up. The next time we talk to you, it's going to be after Labor Day. So it feels like today is the right day to do one more 105 giveaways of summer. Yesterday, we gave away some very popular Texas Roadhouse gift certificates. Today, how about an Ultimate 360 book from Crew Car Wash? 5 free Ultimate 360 washes. 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Should we do a calling game? 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
0: Your Hoosier Country 105 weather forecast. Heat advisory in effect until 8 p.m. Otherwise, it's going to be sunny and hot today. High near 96. Heat index values as high as 105. Mostly clear, a low around 75 tonight. Saturday, scattered showers and thunderstorms are possible mainly after 4 p.m., so hopefully after the IU game. Sunny and hot with a high near 93. Heat index values as high as 102. Sunday, sunny with a high near 85. And Labor Day, sunny again with a high near 85. Congratulations to Kevin Grubb. He takes home the Crew Car Wash 360 booklet. Keep listening for your chance for more giveaways next week on Hoosier Country 105. The Trading Post coming up after Thomas Rhett here on Hoosier Country.

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3: 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We're brought to this hour by Carpets Plus Color Tile and Richard's Small Engine. You ready? Let's get it started. You're up. What you got for us on the Trading Post?
4: I have a set of rims. It came off of a Nissan, and they are black and beautiful, and I'll take $50 a piece for them.
3: Okay.
4: So, $200 for the set. They're brand new. I got them on there. It wasn't what I wanted, so I ordered me another set.
3: Okay.
4: And these are for somebody that would really like a nice set of wheels. $200 for those. I also have a 55-gallon fish aquarium. Take $50 for it, and then it has a lid on it that has a screened-in lid, and it has a hinge in the middle, so you can flip it over and only use part of it if you want.
3: Okay.
4: And I have it's called a knee scooter. I'll take $75 for it.
3: Okay.
4: And it's for, like, people that's injured their foot or something, and they need something to help them get, help with mobility.
3: Yeah, absolutely.
4: Okay, and the number for that is 812-340-5702.
3: 5702?
4: Yes.
3: All right, good luck.
4: All right, thank you so much.
3: 335-1051, that everybody call here with the Hoosier Country 105 Trading Post. Final one of the week. Monday will be a holiday, so we will not have our normal morning festivities. No best radio contest ever. No Trading Post. That'll all return on Tuesday. You're up. What you got for us on the Trading Post?
5: Yeah, I have a 2001 Pontiac Grand Prix GT. Two doors.
3: Okay.
5: 119,000 miles on it.
3: Okay.
5: 3.8 liter.
3: Okay.
5: Asking a thousand OBO.
3: Got it. And what's a good phone number for people?
5: 812-585-9818.
3: 9818. All right. Well, good luck.
5: Thank you.
3: 335-1051. Keep calls coming. Your final chance of the week to get on the Trading Post. 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You're up. What you got for us on the Trading Post?
6: Yeah, this morning I've got a 2018 cruise and got a 40. It don't even have 45,000 miles on it.
3: All right, you are cutting out on us pretty badly here. All I got was a 2018, and then I missed what type of car it was.
6: It's a Chevy Cruze.
3: Chevy Cruze, okay.
6: Yeah, and asking 14,000 for it. It's got 45,000 actual miles on it.
3: Okay.
6: And he's got a 2000. 17 caravan, Dodge caravan, and he's asking 8,000 for it. It's in real good shape. It's got 130,000 actual miles.
3: Okay.
6: I've got a Buick Carrazza that needs an alternator. It's got about 180,000 off the actual mile, and Only thing I need is the alternator. I drove it home. It's really drives good. It runs good. Motor's good. I'd take $1,000 for it today.
3: Okay. Give us that phone number before we lose you here.
6: 812-595-7555.
3: 812-595-7555?
6: Yep.
3: All right.
6: I'm over here around Brownstown.
3: All right. Well, good luck.
6: Thank you, buddy.
3: A couple different car options there. Banana. It's a catchy song. 335-1051. Here on the Hoosier Country 105 Trading Post. You're up. What you got for us this morning? Hello? Had him. Lost him. 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Again tonight, Carpets Plus Colored Tile. High school football game of the week. Myself and Noah Gerke will be out at Martin Memorial, Bloomington High School North, as they host Martinsville. 6:45 the pregame, 7 o'clock kick time. Here on Hoosier Country 105, I get it started tomorrow at 10 a.m. with the Countdown to Kickoff show. Really fun lineup of guests. We are going to be joined, we'll unveil it here. We're going to be joined by Scott Dolson, Steve Aird, and Zach Osterman of the Indy Star. We talk all things IU football. We'll talk to Coach Aird about his big volleyball trip up to West Lafayette earlier this week. Talking to Scott Dolson about some Memorial Stadium stuff. And it's a really, really good show. Excited to have this one. You're up. What you got for us on the Trading Post?
0: Yeah, I have a 2021 Honda Scooter. Just 93 miles a gallon. 65 mile an hour. Got 2,000 miles on it. Got matching helmets, all the gear. I take $2,500 or best offer.
3: Okay.
0: For that, and I got a steel tiller. The mini little mini tiller I bought from my Royal King for $500. I'll take $100 for that today.
3: Okay.
0: My number is area code 812-325-2592.
3: 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All right. Good luck.
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0: What time zone am I on? What country am I in?
1: It doesn't matter. It's 5 o'clock somewhere.
0: It's always on 5 in Margaritaville, come to think of it.
1: I heard that.
0: You've been there, haven't you?
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0: Let's get out of here.
1: I'm gone.
2: Alan Jackson and Jimmy Buffett on today's Best Country. Hoosier Country 105 feels like Christmas Eve as the Indiana football team will get back on the field tomorrow. Boy, we cannot wait to see this team in action defending their national championship. Get another rundown of the events at 9:30. All access band will hit the IU Credit Union stage. They'll go 9:30 to 11:30. That's on the south side outside of Memorial Stadium. I'll be on the airwaves from 10 to 11 with a countdown to kickoff show. Then Don Fisher, Buck Sewer, John Herrick take over starting at 11. The walk is at 9:35. You can see Hoosier the Bison's new Indy car. Then they're going to have a flyover around 11:30. National championship signage reveal at 11:40. Kickoff just

0: afternoon. Stay hydrated out there. It is going to be a very hot afternoon and morning, for that matter. So stay hydrated. Mix some water in there with whatever you're partaking in tomorrow as we enjoy the return of IU football season. Can't wait. Tonight, I'll be out at Bloomington High School North. They're hosting Martinsville for our Carpets Plus Colors Out High School football game of the week. Looking forward to talking to you all there. Macy's got you next with the Midday Getaway. No show on Mondays. So we'll talk to you all on Tuesday. Enjoy your holiday weekends. Go Hoosiers.
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0: It's Ella Langley. Good morning and happy Friday. 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Big Labor Day weekend coming up. IU football getting started tomorrow. Some great live music coming to our area soon. We'll talk about that and more coming up soon. But on the way before then, some Scotty McCreery and some Luke Bryan on Hoosier Country 105.
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0: Eli Young Band on Hoosier Country 105. Now for the weather. Today, we are under a heat advisory until 8 p.m., so it should be really sunny and hot throughout the day with a high around 96 and heat index values as high as 105. Then tonight, mostly clear overnight with a low around 75. Tomorrow, scattered showers and thunderstorms possible, mainly after 4 p.m. So hopefully it doesn't affect the IU football game at all. Otherwise, it should be sunny and hot with a high near 93 and heat index values as high as 102. So definitely stay hydrated if you're going to be out and about tomorrow. And then on Sunday, it should be sunny again with a high around 85. Coming up soon, some Jelly Roll and some Tim McGraw on Hoosier Country 105.
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1: Fernando takes the snap, gives to Hemby. 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

0: Lefty, that's Boston on Hoosier Country 105. So IU game day is tomorrow. We will have the countdown to kickoff show starting at 10 a.m. with Austin Render, then the pregame at 11 with Don Fisher, and the kickoff at noon is the Hoosiers take on North Texas. We'll also have some live music out there at our tailgate. We'll be right outside the entrance to Memorial Stadium with the all-access band on the IU Credit Union stage. 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This concert, totally free to attend. It'll start at 9:30. Coming up here soon, some Morgan Wallen and some Florida Georgia Line on Hoosier Country 105.
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0: Water at a Wedding, that's Graylin James on Hoosier Country 105. 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We'll have North home to Martinsville. Our coverage tonight will start at 6:45. Coming up soon, some Thomas Rhett. Then we're just a couple minutes away from some Jason Aldean on Hoosier Country 105.
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1: Now Fernando has Hemby to his right. Man comes in motion. Mendoza takes the snap. Hands to Hemby. Right up the gut. 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A terrific power run. 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

0: Street 105. Checking out the weather today. Still under that heat advisory that is in effect until tonight at 8 p.m. So it should be sunny and hot throughout the day with a high around 96 and heat index values as high as 105. Then tonight, mostly clear overnight with a low around 75. Tomorrow, some scattered showers and thunderstorms, mainly after 4 p.m. And sunny and hot otherwise with a high around 93 and heat index values as high as 102. So if you're going out tomorrow, spending all day at the IU football game, definitely stay hydrated. Take some breaks in the shade when you can because it's going to be brutally hot tomorrow. And then on Sunday, it should be nice and sunny and the temperature drops a little bit, a high around 85. Coming up soon, Dustin Lynch, then Mitchell Tenpenny on the way on Hoosier Your Country 105.
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0: 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Sherry Ann Wettstein, Josh Gillespie, Wade Griffin, Tony Taylor, Emmett Ransom, and Chris Wolf. 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
1: Now Fernando has Hemby to his right. Man comes in motion. Mendoza takes the snap. Hands to Hemby. Right up the gut. He passes his way into the end zone. A terrific power run. And Indiana will take the lead right back.
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0: Morgan Wallen on Hoosier Country 105. Good morning and happy Friday. It's almost noon, which means it's time to start getting ready for the Alt Request 90s Diner. 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All you have to do is send us a call or a text at 812-335-1051. Coming up before then, some Ella Langley and some Toby Keith on Hoosier Country 105.
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8: NBC News Radio, I'm Michael Kastner. The seventh day of jury deliberations is underway in the Lindsey Clancy murder trial in Massachusetts. As court began, the defense and prosecution both addressed the court today after Clancy's lawyer called for a juror to be removed yesterday. The judge declined to remove them once again and clarified the definition of reasonable doubt to the jury after doing so yesterday as well. The roadways are starting to get packed with travelers heading to their Labor Day holiday weekend destinations. Airports will also be extremely busy, with the TSA expecting to screen more than 17 million people by the end of next Wednesday. According to AAA, the most popular destinations this year include Seattle, Orlando, Boston, Denver, and New York City. And California is making September 25th Dolly Parton Day. Lawmakers passed an ordinance officially designating the day in honor of the late country music icon. Michael Kastner, NBC News Radio.
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0: Now for your Hoosier Country weather update. Today, it's going to stay sunny and hot with a high around 96 and heat index values as high as 105. Tonight, mostly clear with a low around 75. We are still under a heat advisory. That's technically in effect until tonight at 8 p.m. But tomorrow, it's going to be really hot again. So if you're out and about for IU football, definitely stay hydrated and be careful because it's going to be crazy hot. sunny and hot throughout the day with a high near 93 and heat index values tomorrow as high as 102. We do also have a chance of scattered showers and thunderstorms, mainly after 4, so hopefully that doesn't interfere with the IU football game. And then on Sunday, it should be sunny again with a high around 85. Coming up here soon, some Faith Hill. Right now, let's kick off the 90s diner with some Tim McGraw on Hoosier Country 105.

0: George Strait on the Alt Request 90s Diner, brought to you by IU Auditorium, Two Men and a Truck, and Industrial Service and Supply, Inc. If you're looking for some great live music tomorrow, a couple of chances. First of all, you can catch the All Access Band on the IU Credit Union stage, powered by Ellington Tree Experts, starting at 9:30 tomorrow morning. We'll be out at our tailgate right outside of Memorial Stadium, so come join us for a great free show. And then tomorrow night over at the Bluebird, it's 90s Country Night with Jake Dodds. Coming up soon, some Brooks and Dunn and some Winona on Hoosier Country 105.
1: The historic Brown County Playhouse brings you Johnny Folsom 4, a Johnny Cash tribute on Friday, September 12th. From A Boy Named Sue to Ring of Fire to Rusty Cage, Johnny Folsom 4 is the ultimate tribute to the legendary Man in Black. While nobody really sounds like Johnny Cash, nobody sounds more like Johnny Cash than Johnny Folsom 4.
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0: 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So the weather is going to stay pretty sunny and hot throughout the afternoon. A high today around 96 and heat index values as high as 105. We do have a heat advisory in effect until tonight at 8 p.m. Then overnight it should be mostly clear with a low around 75. Tomorrow, some scattered showers and thunderstorms possible, mainly after 4 p.m. Otherwise, sunny and hot again. That heat advisory, technically not in effect for tomorrow, but it feels like it almost should be. It's going to be very hot. A high around 93 tomorrow, and heat index values as high as 102. And then on Sunday, it's going to be sunny again with a high around 85. Coming up soon, some Tracy Byrd and some Kenny Chesney on Hoosier Country 105.
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0: Sienna on the Alt Request 90s Diner, brought to you by IU Auditorium, Two Men and a Truck, and Industrial Service and Supply, Inc. Good afternoon. Happy Friday. Thanks for spending some time with me on the Alt Request 90s Diner. Unfortunately, it is about time to wrap things up here, but before we turn it back over to new music, we'll squeeze in a couple of 90s hits. Some Doug Stone on deck, then Travis Tritt on the way on Hoosier Country 105.
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1: Whittington, the running back alongside Dante Moore. He takes the snap. He throws it. It's tipped up in the air. Indiana intercepts it. Indiana comes up with a football. Lewis Moore with the interception.
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0: So it's going to stay pretty hot today and tomorrow. Through the afternoon, we're looking at a high today around 96, and tonight mostly clear overnight with a low around 75. We do have a heat advisory in effect until tonight at 8 p.m., but tomorrow is going to be really hot as well, sunny throughout the day with a high around 93, and heat index values tomorrow as high as 102. We do also have a chance of scattered showers and thunderstorms, mainly after 4 p.m. That should help cool us down just a little bit for Sunday, when it should be high around 85. Coming up soon, some Brantley Gilbert and some Thomas Rhett on Hoosier Country 105.
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0: Blake Shelton on Hoosier Country 105. So this weekend, it is the 4th Street Festival of the Arts in Bloomington. It's a really fun festival. They always bring out so many great artists. If you are looking for anything from gifts to home decor to accessories to prints to hang on your wall, anything at all, they will have it out at the 4th Street Festival. They'll have 125 local and national artists. And it happens on Saturday from 10 a.m. to 6 p.m. and then on Sunday from 10 a.m. to 5 p.m. over on 4th Street. And that is totally free to attend. Coming up soon, some John Party and some Lady A on Hoosier Country 105.
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0: Emily, that's Take My Name on Hoosier Country 105. Checking out the weather today. Should be hot through the afternoon. Sunny with a high around 96 and heat index values as high as 105. We're under a heat advisory until tonight at 8 p.m. And then overnight, it should become mostly clear with a low around 75. Tomorrow, some scattered showers and thunderstorms possible, mainly after 4 p.m. And then even though we're technically out of the heat advisory, it will still be very, very hot tomorrow. Sunny with a high near 93 and heat index values as high as 102. And then on Sunday, it should be sunny with a high around 85. Coming up soon, some Ella Langley and some Florida Georgia Line on Hoosier Country 105.
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0: A lefty, that's Boston on Hoosier Country 105. Good afternoon and happy Friday. Thanks for hanging out with me on the Midday Getaway. 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Hope you're looking forward to a great Labor Day weekend. It's going to be a hot one. We are still under that heat advisory until tonight at 8 p.m. And then tomorrow, really hot again, a high around 93. And heat index values tomorrow as high as 102. So if you're going to the IU football game tomorrow, definitely remember to stay hydrated. They are letting you bring in a clear, reusable water bottle to the games now. That's new this year. It does have to be empty, but if you've got a clear, reusable water bottle, you can bring that in, and then they'll have filling stations that you can use for free. So if you're going out to the game tomorrow, definitely take advantage of that. And again, thanks for hanging out with me. It is time for me to head out and hand things over to Greg. He'll be on in just a few minutes. Coming up before then, some Parker McCollum and some Sam Hunt on Hoosier Country 105.
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2: NBC News Radio, I'm Lisa Carton. The defense has filed an appeal of the judge's decision to declare a mistrial in the Lindsey Clancy triple murder case in Massachusetts. A decision is pending and court is currently in recess. The jury told the judge once again today they're hopelessly deadlocked, leading the judge to announce the mistrial.
3: Over the defendant's objection, I'm going to declare a mistrial at this point.
2: Clancy admitted to killing her three children in 2023, but pleaded not guilty by reason of insanity. Gas prices are at record highs for this time of year as travelers take to the roads this Labor Day weekend. The national average is just over $4.14 today. Two survivors have been found in the rubble 9 days after a massive flood came through a mountain town in Nepal. Over 1,200 people died when a glacier collapsed last week in the Himalayas, sending a wall of water crashing on a mountain town north of Kathmandu. Lisa Carton, NBC News Radio.
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6: 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Sunny and hot. Heat index back over 100. Highs of 98. 75 at night, clear skies, and another hot one for IU game day tomorrow. Be careful out there at Memorial Stadium. Stay hydrated, try and stay cool. A high listed at 93. Mid-80s to start next week as the look ahead. Hey, let's jump into the music right now. Here is Lainey Wilson on Hoosier Country 105.

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1: Whittington, the running back alongside Dante Moore. He takes the snap. He throws it. It's tipped up in the air. Indiana intercepts it. Indiana comes up with a football. Lewis Moore with the interception.
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0: Today's Best Country, Hoosier Country 105 with some Jelly Roll here on the Afternoon Traffic Jam, taking you into the weekend, leading you up to high school football tonight with Bloomington North in action. 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

0: It's Hoosier Country. That's John Morgan with Kid Myself here on the radio. 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
7: 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Hayden Clark is a senior on the Bloomington South football team. In his first two games as the starting running back, he ran for over 200 combined yards and scored 7 touchdowns, including a 4-touchdown game at Martinsville. He has helped South reach the number one ranking in the 5A AP poll. Libby McElhenney is a senior on the Edgewood girls golf team. McElhenney won the WIC Golf Championships with a career-best score of 79, winning by 4 shots. She was one of 3 Mustangs to be named All-Conference. 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

0: today's best country. It's Hoosier Country 105. Happy to have you all with us on a Friday. That is Lauren Elena with All My Exes as we head towards 4 o'clock. Up next, Parmalee and Chris Young here on Hoosier Country.
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0: football.
1: 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He gets outside. Williams still trying to avoid a tackler. And finally gets to the 40. Down to the 38-yard line of Michigan before he goes to the ground. 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
5: NBC News Radio, I'm Lisa Carton. A mistrial has formally been declared in the Lindsey Clancy murder trial in Massachusetts. It comes after the defense appealed the mistrial decision to a higher court and was denied. The jury today told the judge once again they were deadlocked, prompting the judge to declare the mistrial before giving the defense an honor to appeal it. Clancy admitted to killing her three children in 2023, but pleaded not guilty by reason of insanity. She claimed she suffered from postpartum psychosis, but prosecutors argued the killings were premeditated. A status hearing is now set for September 29th. Gas prices are at all-time highs for this time of year as Labor Day weekend travelers take to the roads. The national average is just over $4.14 today. That's according to AAA. Here's NBC's Tom Costello.
6: Since the war in Iran started, the average driver, filling up two times a month, has spent an additional $272.
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10: Thanks, Greg. Good afternoon. 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
11: 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Heat advisory still in effect through the rest of the day. Heat index into the triple digits. Tomorrow, still a high of 93. A chance for some afternoon rain, and then mid-80s on Sunday and into Monday on Labor Day to kick off next week. 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

0: It's Hoosier Country 105 on a Friday. We're looking at a weather forecast. 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Heat advisory still in effect. Has been all week long. Another sunny and hot one here this afternoon. Tomorrow, still hot. High of 93. A chance for some rain and maybe in the afternoon. Likely maybe tail end of IU football, maybe after the game. Going to be hot during the game over there at the Rock to watch the Hoosiers start things up. Hey, let's take a break. It's Hoosier Country 105.
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2: NBC News Radio, I'm Lisa Carton. A mistrial has formally been declared in the Lindsey Clancy murder trial in Massachusetts. Plymouth County District Attorney Timothy Cruz said no decision has been made yet about retrying the case.
3: There'll be no decisions made today regarding that. I'm going to be meeting with our team, and we will address this case further at the appropriate time in the context of an official court proceeding.
2: The mistrial declaration came after the defense's appeal to a higher court to block it and was denied. The jury told the judge once again they were deadlocked, prompting the judge to declare the mistrial before giving the defense an honor to appeal it. Clancy admitted to killing her three children in 2023, but pleaded not guilty by reason of insanity. Travelers are hitting the roads to get to their Labor Day holiday weekend destinations, with some of the heaviest traffic expected today. Airports will also be extremely busy, with the TSA expecting to screen more than 17 million people by the end of next Wednesday. Lisa Carton, NBC News Radio.
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7: Thanks, Greg. Good afternoon. It's the weekend Bloomington has been anticipating all summer. National champions Indiana University have their season opener against North Texas tomorrow. Kickoff at noon. Pregame coverage with Austin Render on Hoosier Country 105 begins at 10 a.m. Some logistic changes to your game day experience at Memorial Stadium. 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The South Lawn of Memorial Stadium is transforming into the ultimate pregame destination with the debut of the Indiana Football AAA Championship Tailgate, opening 3 hours prior to kickoff with free admission. Commemorative rally towels and spirit posters will feature different Hoosier football players this year, starting with linebacker Isaiah Jones for tomorrow's game. The official IU student section t-shirt will be red with a caricature of Coach Cignetti on back. Inside the stadium, all cellular antennas have been comprehensively upgraded to handle heavy game day crowds more effectively, and some new tailgating rules. All tailgating activities must take place either in a grass area or directly behind your vehicle. All chairs, grills, coolers, and tents must stay within the width of your designated parking stall. Also, you cannot use an additional parking pass to justify occupying more tailgating space. Enjoy your weekend and go Hoosiers! 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
8: 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Heat advisory through the day has been here all week long. Still very hot and humid out there. A low of 74, clear skies tonight. A chance for some scattered showers late in the day tomorrow for game day. Should be sunny and hot. Highs listed at 93. Right now, it's Josh Ross on Hoosier Country 105.

0: 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Thanks all for coming through. Again, a big day tomorrow, kicking off the football season at Memorial Stadium as the reigning national champs. 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

0: 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Bloomington North tonight hosting Martinsville, our week three game of the week. 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

0: It's Hoosier Country 105. Hey, a reminder, we've got a big night also at the Bloomington Speedway. Stay tuned on their social media pages. I think some start times have been moved around due to the heat. Maybe pushed a little bit later, but should be a really fun night out there at the track with Salute to a Legend, Poodle Harris, and the kids' bike races that were rescheduled from earlier in the year. Superstocks, Bombers, and Crown Vic should be a great time out at the Speedway.
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11: NBC News Radio, I'm Lisa Carton. The judge has declared a mistrial in the Lindsey Clancy murder trial in Massachusetts. Defense attorney Kevin Reddington expressed confidence about winning the case should it head to a retrial.
12: If I was Tim Cruz, I would probably say I don't think I want to do a retrial because he's going to lose.
11: The mistrial declaration came after the defense's appeal to a higher court to block it and was denied. The jury told the judge once again they were deadlocked, prompting the judge to declare the mistrial before giving the defense an honor to appeal it. Clancy admitted to killing her 3 children in 2023 but pleaded not guilty by reason of insanity. Gas prices are at record highs as travelers hit the roads for Labor Day weekend. AAA says the national average is just over $4.14 today. And 9 days after devastating floods in Nepal, 2 more survivors have been found in the rubble. Over 1,200 people died when a glacier collapsed last week in the Himalayas. Lisa Carton, NBC News Radio.
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0: 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Tonight, we will drop into the mid-70s, but still another hot and humid day that we are wrapping up tomorrow for IU game day. Could be more of the same. Temperatures in the low to mid-90s. Heat index probably around 100. We do have a chance for some afternoon rain that may cool things off a little bit, but still pretty hot out there if you're heading to football tomorrow. Hey, let's jump into the country music. It's Hoosier Country 105.

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0: It's Hoosier Country 105 on a Friday. We're looking at a weather forecast. 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Heat advisory still in effect. Has been all week long. Another sunny and hot one here this afternoon. Tomorrow, still hot. High of 93. A chance for some rain and maybe in the afternoon. Likely maybe tail end of IU football, maybe after the game. Going to be hot during the game over there at the Rock to watch the Hoosiers start things up. Hey, let's take a break. It's Hoosier Country 105.
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2: NBC News Radio, I'm Scott Carr. A mistrial has been formally declared in the Lindsey Clancy murder trial. That after the jury told the judge today, once again, they were deadlocked. Clancy admitted to killing her three children in 2023, but pleaded not guilty by reason of insanity. The local DA, Timothy Cruz, says no decision's been made yet about a retrial.
3: I'm going to be meeting with our team, and we will address this case further at the appropriate time in the context of an official court proceeding.
2: This Labor Day weekend, gas prices are at a record high for this time of year. The national average is just over $4.14 today, according to AAA. They say the national average a year ago was $3.20 a gallon. Travelers, be aware, more severe storms have been hitting the Midwest and Mid-Atlantic states from Michigan to Delaware. Forecasters say intense thunderstorms are igniting over more than 30 million people, largely impacting part of the same area that Thursday storms also hit. Scott Carr, NBC News Radio.
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1: We'd like to congratulate Tim Mattingly as this month's IU Credit Union feature teacher. 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
1: 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It's the Carpets Plus Color Tile High School Football Game of the Week. This week's matchup features the 1-1 Bloomington North Cougars and the 0-2 Martinsville Artesians. Hello, everyone. Austin Render alongside Noah Gerke here with you on this Friday night. 1 hour delayed from what we normally would be with some, I would call it excessive heat, Noah, in the area here today. We're trying to get that field temperature down a little bit, so we're going to start here at the top of the hour at 8 o'clock. North coming off their first win of the season. Andy Harding, their first-year head coach, gets his first win. We saw them week one. Seeing the stats from week two, very impressive bounce back from the Cougars.
2: A complete 180 when it comes to the offensive side of the football. They really struggled against Bloomington South here 2 weeks ago. And last week against Bedford North Lawrence, 542 yards of total offense. And Fisher Pugh was fantastic under center for the Cougars.
1: They were down 34-14 in the third quarter against B&L. Came back to win it 41-40, the final. Meanwhile, the Artesians, they were running clocked. The football version of the run rule. 48-14 last week against South. It's interesting, Noah. Both these two teams have the same data samples. They've both played B&L. They've both played South. They've both had very competitive games with B&L. They've both been running clocked against South. So the numbers would tell you, when you look at the transitive property, our favorite thing in sports, this should be a pretty close one today.
2: And it's going to be an exciting one because it's two teams that have had a lot of offensive success, as you mentioned, against B&L, and a lack thereof against Bloomington South. So I expect a high-scoring game between two teams that have had offensive success when not playing Bloomington South.
1: Well, we're going to dive into both sides, get some more specifics on each team as we roll on here. 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
1: 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Back at Bloomington High School North, it is the Carpets Bus Color Tile High School football game of the week. Bloomington North hosting Martinsville in game one of the Mid-State Conference season, and of course a new conference for the Cougars here in the Mid-State Conference. Austin Ritter, Noah Gerke with you. Noah, diving a little bit more into Bloomington North and what they were able to do last week. We saw them week one woefully struggle to move the football, and you knew there were going to be growing pains for Fisher Pugh. He showed out down in Bedford.
2: A true freshman quarterback. It's going to be an adjustment every single week to develop throughout the year. He took a massive jump from week one to week two. In week one, 11 of 23 passing for 107 yards, but three interceptions. Last week, 341 passing yards, four touchdowns, and the biggest number in his stat sheet, no turnovers.
1: Well, give Andy Harding and Reese Lozano a lot of credit for putting a game plan together that put that on display. Brayden Johnson was really good out of the backfield as well. I think a storyline here today is which team's going to run the football better, because against South, both teams struggled to establish the run, but against Bedford North Lawrence, both teams ran it very well. And both teams have struggled defending the run this season.
2: You bring up the more important part. I think both teams are going to be able to run it well. I think the biggest question for myself and for those listening is who's going to be able to stop the run in this one. Both teams are going to try to establish the run with the success they had against BNL. Who can stop the other more often tonight?
1: Yeah, so against Bedford North Lawrence in week one, Martinsville gave up 257 yards on the ground. That's 6.5 a touch. South's Hayden Clark then scored four rushing touchdowns on them last weekend. Meanwhile, for North, South ran all over them in week one, but then it was week two. Bedford North Lawrence ran for 392 yards. That's over 11 a touch. Now North won the game, but both teams suffered some big running from Bedford North Lawrence. On the Martinsville side, we saw him last week if you were with us. Chase Davis is their senior 6'5 quarterback. He had 257 yards passing, but had to throw it 42 times into the teeth of that South defense, and eventually that came back to haunt them. But I do think there's a lot of playmakers on this Martinsville team. It starts with Davis, but I really like to land in Casey as well. We saw him put up some good numbers last week.
2: 12 catches for 116 yards. He is their playmaker. They want to get the ball in his hands as often as possible. The big key for Martinsville is to establish the run game early, but hang around defensively so you don't have to force Davis into throwing the ball 42 times.
1: Week one against Bedford North Lawrence, Christian Coons, the running back for Bedford, or excuse me, for Martinsville, went for 24 carries, 130 yards, and two touchdowns. Last week against South, 8 carries, 14 yards. As a team, Martinsville averaged just 2.5 a touch on the ground, and a decent amount of that was on the final drive, where they ended up getting a rushing touchdown with the running clock against South's twos and threes. So you're going to have to run the ball better this week if you're Martinsville. North, I would imagine an emphasis this week after giving up 392 rushing yards is they've got to stop the run. So it's a team trying to run it better against a team trying to stop it better.
2: One side's going to have to give at some point, because one team, as you said, is struggling to stop the run. And that opens up your entire defense. If you can stop the run, you can send more blitzers at the quarterback. You can drop back into coverage and confuse the quarterback, give him different looks. And then if you're Martinsville, you don't want your quarterback throwing the ball 40 times a game. If you don't get the run established, you want there to be a healthy mix. That way it opens up to play action. If you run some RPOs, it gets your playmakers a lot more space. And especially on a hot night like tonight, you want the opposing defense on the field as long as possible.
1: It's a new season, so to say, today for both of these teams, because Mid-State Conference play begins today. This is a new conference for Bloomington North, coming over from the Conference Indiana that they had been in for so long. So it's a new look. You're going to play Martinsville, Mooresville, Plainfield, Perry.

0: Meridian, Decatur Central, Franklin, and Whiteland. But it's obviously you want to win every game, but when it starts to become conference season, things become a little bit more important, and that starts today. And I would imagine on the Martinsville side, Brian, that's got to be Brian Duggar's message is, hey, we haven't gotten off to a great start, but we're 0-0 in conference.
1: Conference play matters most because you got the conference championship you're playing for. And it's normally teams in your same region, same class, that you want to feel that you can compare yourself to when you get to sectional time.
0: Yeah, Martinsville coming off that 48-14 loss to South. They also lost in week one, 33-27 to Bedford North Orange. Brian Duggar, their seventh-year head coach. They had a season 2 years ago, 12-2 regional champions. Meanwhile, for Bloomington North, they got blown out on their home field week one, 44-6. Bounced back with that huge comeback win last week, beating B&L 41-40. So they sit at 1-1 under first-year head coach Andy Harding. Martinsville 0-2. And we'll see what gives today in the opener of the Mid-State Conference season. It's the Carpets Plus Colored Town Hoosier Country 105 High School Football Game of the Week. Osmender Noah Gerke with you. It's Bloomington North and Martinsville. And the kickoff is coming up shortly. We'll take one final break of the Able Nursery pregame show. Back with keys to the game and the kickoff in just a moment on Hoosier Country 105.
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0: Back at Martin Memorial here at Bloomington High School North, Osterminer Noah Gerke with you on the high school football game of the week. It is Bloomington North and Martinsville, first game of the Mid-State Conference season. First time we've seen these two teams play in 9 years. Or sorry, 8 years. Let's do math. 2018 sectionals, the last time these two faced off. Martinsville, the winner of that one, 31-9. Time for our keys to the game, brought to you by HFI. Noah, let's start with the visitors. Martinsville, 0-2, looking for their first win. What do they have to do to get it?
1: We mentioned it in the pregame. They have to establish the run. You don't want Davis throwing the ball 46 times tonight. Get the run game going and make sure you can even some stuff out on offense. And also, force turnovers. It is still a true freshman at quarterback for Bloomington North. Make him uncomfortable, make him into some throws he's not used to making, and force some turnovers tonight.
0: For Bloomington North, they're coming off win number one on the season. Looked like a whole different team last week than they did in week one. How do they keep that going?
1: Talked about them needing to stop the run. You have to keep the defense off of the field. Go on some long drives offensively. Make the Martinsville defense have to be out there in the heat for extensive periods of time. And also give your defense a breather. And then a big key for this young team is to not hurt yourself. We were here week one. They had probably seven or eight procedural penalties, whether that's falling for a hard count or a holding penalty. Don't hurt yourself. It puts you behind the sticks and in uncomfortable situations.
0: Yeah, they had two pick sixes in that game. We saw Martinsville last week had some silly mistakes as well. And again, Sal's going to be one of, if not the best team these two teams face all season. But both of them struggled in their games against the Panthers. So those are your keys to the game, brought to you by HFI. 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Looks like Martinsville has won the toss and elected to receive. You don't see that very often, Noah. They're not going to defer. They want the football. They want to try and put some points on the board. We've said this already in the pregame show. I feel like this could be a big scoring day, and Martinsville wants to get started early.
1: There's only one way to get into a rhythm, and that's by going in and starting off strong. So it's something that you used to see a lot of NFL teams do when they were confident about setting the tone, especially on the road. If you go into somebody else's stadium and score first, you set the tone of that game. And it looks like Martinsville's looking to score first and punch Bloomington North in the mouth early on.
0: How does the heat impact this? I would imagine defensive linemen are going to need to be subbed in and out more, and if you can run a tempo, maybe that's an advantage. I'm sure running the football is going to really wear on a team in this heat.
1: It's tough to get off blocks. Everyone's a step and a half slower in this heat, and offensive linemen are more prone to holding penalties. They have to rely on their arms rather than maybe getting in better position. It's going to affect both lines in particular. But in the secondary, too, if teams are running up tempo and you're guarding 15 to 20-yard out routes consistently in a drive, it wears on you. It's important to keep your defenses off the field as much as possible.
0: Just after the 8 o'clock hour, and it's still 90 degrees here on the north side of Bloomington. But we are going to play some high school football. That'll wrap up the Able Nursery pregame show, and we are underway with Andres Ferracatibe, who boots it into the end zone for an early touchback. We'll see the Martinsville offense to start things off, captained by their senior quarterback, Chase Davis, 6'5", 195. He's thrown for 448 yards this year, two touchdowns and two picks. In front of him blocking, Kyson Bunton, Eli Cook, Gunnar Bryant, Dylan Stitt, and Christian Mercer. The wide receivers are Landon Johnson, Landon Casey, and Riley Butler. Blaine Littell, your tight end, and Christian Coons, the starting running back for the Artesians, who wear white today with white pants, red helmets, blue lettering and numbering. North's in the maroon jerseys today. We saw them break out the black jerseys in their home opener against South. It's all maroon for North with some gold lettering and numbering and white helmets. Davis works out of the shotgun. Two receivers sent to his left, one to the right. Coons is the back. He fakes it to Coons, throws over the middle high and incomplete. Littell was open in the seam right up the gut, but the pass was too high on the first attempt of the day for Chase Davis.
1: Littell had a lot of room to run. It was an RPO with Littell, who was basically lined up as a tight end, just streaking through the center of the field, and a little too strong for Davis, an early miscue for the quarterback.
0: Second down and 10 from the 20-yard line. One receiver right, two left. Hand off, Coons dives up the middle, and he's plowed down to the backfield. Anthony Rancher, the first one to get there. They're going to mark him at the 19-yard line. So we lost a yard, and it'll be third and 11. So the early first run of the day does not go well for Martinsville.
1: Rancher was the one who got credited with the tackle, but there were probably three other Cougars who were also there waiting for Coons on the first run.
0: Third down and 11, two receivers left, one right. Snap back Davis. They're setting up a screen, backpedaling, throws it up, incomplete. Too high, looking for Coons. That wasn't going anywhere, though. Great discipline by North. They sniffed out that screen, had it covered, and a very quick three and out for the Martinsville offense.
1: There is pressure off the edge, and one of the defensive tackles went with the running back. It's got to be a frustrating start if you're Martinsville. You take the ball to start the game, and then you go three and out. Similar to the point of taking momentum early, you lose it that quickly with only running three offensive plays.
0: Carson Robertson is the kicker and the punter for Martinsville. And so he is out there to boot it away for the Artesians. He's standing at his own four-yard line right now. Martinsville's having to hurry somebody onto the field right now with six on the play clock. North has a couple of guys back. It's a snap that bounces to